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0: Into Toulouse, France, the rock le groupe band de rock EXP, also known le nom as Experience, from Austin, Texas, Texas, members of the hip-hop crew, the Word Association, together they are...
1: Bye.

There's never a trace of red. Now on the sidewalk, ooh, Sunday morning, lies a body just oozing life.

0: 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Jerry Lyon, show them love.
1: People stopped stressing, stressing. They unplugged and tuned into a brand new tune.

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I found there always lost you love for the ones you can't find.

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So if we have to survive as a species on our planet, and we have to ensure the survival of our planet itself, we need a new kind of evolution, metabiological evolution, meaning that we are over with physical evolution.

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Something lost and never seen. Every time I start to blame.

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1: No, it's not fucking him.
2: And then it goes, don't go in the woods, don't go in the woods.
0: No, it doesn't.
2: It fucking doesn't.
0: Tell you. And then it goes into the Libre.
2: It doesn't.
0: I am right.
2: I fucking bet it isn't. I bet it's
0: right. Where did that come in then?
2: That came in after the lead break. I am right, didn't I?
0: Yeah.
2: See, fucking get your head together. Come on, I'm right. I was right.
0: Right. Let's go.